skeletons from your back room. 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When the flames, when the flames cut through the sulfur black, a child flies high above the wreck. Bring out your skeletons, bring them out from your back rooms. Break their bones to a chance.

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0: butter,
1: gasoline,
0: whiskey, diamond, glue, silver,
1: cotton,
0: sweat,
1: glass,
0: kerosene,
1: coffee,
0: drum,
1: lead,
0: tea,
1: drum,
0: succotash,
1: a storm is brewing blue,
0: drum,
1: wine,
0: a lightning rod, and voltage,
1: volts,
0: a pulse,
1: sugar,
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1: the body
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Naked matter nouns. 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
2: 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So they take me in on a chain to Long Beach. And now they lock me up in the cell behind the courtroom in Long Beach while I'm awaiting to be heard on my traffic offenses, parking tickets. And I'm panicked. I'm thinking, you know, my God, man, while I'm here, don't hold me. Actually, what's to stop them? I mean, what's really to stop them? Oh, I assumed that maybe someday my mother would realize that I should have gotten out. No, she was nice enough. She would have known. But still, what's to stop them? And I'm panicked. And finally, they